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2: I'm Sabrina Carpenter. Do you want
1: the
2: house
1: story? The one for the biggest hits and best throwbacks
0: 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Take your shoes off.

91.1 Hot FM. Little baby steps from Olivia Dean. You've got Al for your Sunday. Hope it's been a good one so far. Nugget and I tomorrow afternoon playing Survey Says. This week it'll be $50 Marucci RSL vouchers. And if you haven't been to the RSL in recent times, check out Lounge 72.

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1: We know you love going to the movies, so from tomorrow across the day, your chance to win in-season double passes to see Minions and Monsters anytime that the season is on. So this is the latest chapter in the Minions story. This time, somehow they've conquered Hollywood, became movie stars, lost everything, unleashed monsters onto the world,

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0: Plus, we're going to cross live to the World Cup and we're going to find out all the goss, all the juice and who is doing what. 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
2: Ashy, in the immortal words of Frank Sinatra, regrets, I've had a few. But then again, too few to mention.
3: Hold on a second. Is this what we were talking about in the car yesterday as we're making our way around for the emergency services?
2: 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We were driving around and a little story came up and it shocked you because you'd not heard this story.
3: I feel like I've heard every single story about you. I feel like I know everything about you, even your weird rashes that you get from time to time. I feel like I know everything there is to know about Sam Coward in our 12 years of knowing each other and 10 being on breakfast.
2: We've shared everything.
3: We have.
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1: 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Yeah.

So that there was specifically written for Jesse's emotional storyline in the movie. Mm. There's been a whole heap of like a few little Easter eggs in the lead. 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
2: All right, let's kick things off. Entertainment and you're horsing McHorsey with the Tony Awards. So it's basically what the awards for musical theatre lovers.
3: Yeah, for theatre in general.
2: Yeah.
3: Yeah, so stage work.
2: Yeah, this is really, really cool. Pink hosted the night as well. She did like a series of different sort of iconic theatre performances, which was insane. Of course, it couldn't be a performance without a bit of cheeky Lady Marmalade. Have a listen to this. She was so good. Like, she was just unbelievable, so strong. There's 170 performers just in that set alone.
3: Wow.
2: She was doing things like, you know, hanging off, you know how she does her aerial work and stuff like that. So lots of sort of flying in the air and just bringing the pink-esque-ness to the Tony Awards. Lots of winners and losers there as well. But we don't really know many of them, so...
3: No,

0: This is Moira and Big Trev. Real soon, best bike accessory you had when you were growing up. We're going to have a little trip down memory lane and chat about that shortly. Right now, though, Moisey.
1: We are talking about how did you get sacked. There's an article today saying someone took 114 sick days in a year.
0: How?
2: I can't understand how that happens or how will you work that out. Like, long weekends.
1: I think she had a pre-existing medical condition, but she just kind of kept on taking the time.
2: Oh, okay.
1: Over and
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2: My daughter Mila is just starting to learn how to read.
3: How magical is that when you know that they start linking the sound of the letter to then putting those three sounds together to make a word? That process of that clicking in the brain is just remarkable to watch.
2: And I never expected that. That's the thing. Like, I don't know how
3: Well, you haven't done it yet.
2: That's a good one.
3: When those fibres do go.

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1: Yeah.
0: Iconic. How can you have a Knicks winger and not sing that? Do you know what I mean?
1: That's so. Yeah, that's one of those moments, isn't it? It's like Cathy Freeman winning at the 2000 Olympics. It's like home ground, home turf, home pride.
0: Yes.
1: So good.
0: There you go. Congratulations, the New York Knicks. How good is that? Naughty at 5:40 on the way next.
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4: G'day, already about a 10-minute delay southbound through North Lakes on the Bruce Highway. If you're heading down to the Gateway Motorway in Brizzy this morning, it's looking good on Steve Irwin Way. Just some very minor congestion through Lansborough and Beerwah at Roy's Road. No dramas, Caloundra Road, Maroochydore Road and the Sunshine Motorway.

0: 6:28 in an hour's time, we're going to tell you about our friend Paula, who was sitting next to like an Australian celebrity. She will have just landed.
1: Probably one of the biggest names in Australian the entertainment industry right now.
0: Yeah, she's literally on a plane with him right now in first class. She's getting off that plane very, very soon. It should be literally landing at 6:30. Then she's going to talk to us about her encounter and what happened first

0: a top temp at 23 degrees. Don't you dare do water at me.
1: Hey, hey, be professional.
0: You just sometimes don't think clearly. I don't know. You're literally like an ape. 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